make my hair stop growing. Is that even a thing? Haven't lost any of it, but something ain't the same. Maybe it's a metaphor. Is it even that deep? I think my hair stopped growing. Or is it me? I called Phil a couple times. He's probably sick of me. He said go easy on yourself, but what does that even mean? Sounds like good advice, but I just can't hear it right now.

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1: Dr. Martin Luther King Jr. was shot outside a Memphis motel this afternoon. His condition is not known at this time.
2: Radio des Ballons à Gérardmer, 98.8.